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0: Man, your message ain't got too many on your own, only. 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
1: Sorry, the mobile subscriber cannot be reached.
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1: Sorry, the mobile subscriber cannot be reached. 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

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Number two, number three. Number four, and number six. Matete ya number one, two, ama matete ya number five. 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Ya atuwa number one, ang number six. Yemen one, ak six. Yemen one, ak six. Yemen number one, ak six. Number one, ak six. Number one, act six.

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Number one, act six. 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
1: Sorry, the mobile subscriber cannot be reached.
0: Oh, yeah, Lillian.
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0: 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Number 6. 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
1: Sorry, the mobile subscriber cannot be reached. 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
0: Yes.
1: Atau gajara gram mo.
0: Yes.
1: Nambe za mere.
0: Yes.
1: Tap gram mo.
0: Yes.
1: Sana ta gram mo.
0: Yes.
1: Kwase to zofia ina.
0: Ile netu la munga go sir mu to ga lenchin bi mu ta de. Ta HFM, hello.
2: I used to pass
0: to see what
2: he wouldn't an inner end poster.
0: The matter being moot?
2: I am Mungarong as I.
0: Kungui.
2: Continue.
0: Amen.
2: Eh, Nana Labatan Biju.
0: Yes.
2: Nana Amen in Dama Jalis Corporation and Poster.
0: Yes.
2: Basta Christopher Tornui.
0: Yes.
2: And Engobel Jun.
0: Yes.
2: Our weapon of money for a penalty.
0: The Bob Musha?
2: Our Georgian Tornui. Up to your post.
0: Kungui missing by Benjun. Larian Post of Sinet Detach, a family look, good morning.
3: Yes, we see.
0: I'm gay, Wesley.
3: No, I'm going to say, I'm going to say, I'm going to say,
0: Jamge. 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Yes. Yes. 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Touch FM hello.
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3: The economy must be felt in people's pockets, in their homes, farms and workplaces. Don't just tell Kenyans the economy has grown. Tell us, are Kenyans saving more?
4: We meet on Monday so that they can comply with our demand, because they are saying they are going to give them consideration. Then we have the full meeting with the consultator and negotiator on Monday.
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0: Ita gacita kalenjin eng logo yaga bemete eng gainda jaba sai tamana ga eng na ba asubu ina ba petu tabrana somo no kone tuman malem kama president an kama president William Ruto gole ya kogonda 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
4: 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To the graduating recruits, today you are forced and trusted with defending both Kenya's inheritance and Kenya's possibility. Some of you will guard our borders, our airspace, and our territorial waters. Others will serve as engineers, medics, technicians, peacekeepers, and many more. Wherever you serve, remember, the purpose of national defense is not merely the absence of war. It is the presence of peace, the presence of freedom, and the presence of stability in which a nation fulfills its promise and its purpose. KDF must not simply defend the country Kenya is today. It must secure the country Kenya intends to become. You have been trained to protect our territory. Be ready also to protect our constitutional order, our national unity, and the future of generations you may never live to meet. Serve with courage, act with discipline. Let the Constitution be your compass. Defend our sovereignty. Protect our people. Secure Kenya's future.
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5: The economy must be felt in people's pockets, in their homes, farms, and workplaces. Don't just tell Kenyans the economy has grown. Tell us, are Kenyans saving more? Are they keeping more of their salaries after tax? Are businesses making more money? Are farmers earning better returns? Are young people finding jobs? Are fewer families borrowing merely to survive? The consumption of soda has only increased because of its consumption in State House. The discussion of Mr. Ruto at 4 is not a Rigathi versus Ruto's MPs. This is a government being asked to account to the people of Kenya for his four years in office. It is a question of 55 million Kenyans versus one man who has decided to single-handedly sink our nation. We ask, why did you have to kill Gen Z's on the 24th and the 25th of June 2024? Why were they abducted? Why did others disappear?
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0: 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And side to get to Gulla.
1: Oh, yes, it's a Colin. Wagged let look at me. It's a great page and get sight of one again. Never pit to top running. 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I see. Inyoro kita ketukul nonton dengan aran engkaserta age tule kiwiksi nama jamet wake entabanda nebo.
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3: 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A major keep on going called the Gola Likirangala. Put on your two manu to taste to pick it. Ah, as well, I gave us state of the major mochi opinion leaders. Press the goes to PC. Me, Tibo, pursue me about no meeting to cat, you know. So, here's on the M. You gave much of Alex was care. Nikitan, you know, you're in a Kuru, because Steve got a good 30.8 much of Alex was care. Kiris Kipcho, Pitok, Dr. Paul Gibronorono, Raymond Omolo, and what that was security. Coach on Tana Gimacha Fire, which on? Ah, I get 2 years, my last state of. We go get 2 years. 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

0: 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That is why I have an engagement. 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Come yet to see CEOs and good over my major room. 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
4: Yes, Bruce, that thing got one
3: 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I'm here, Barbari.
5: All participants are muted.
1: Barbari?
4: Okay, I'm going to give you the one. 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So whatever you do in ground, oh, we are watching you. All of us, you are white. So anything near in ground, you know, in Allah's yasa. Yeah, I serve as you go, my game training, which you go, go, go, go, go, go, go, go, Kenya Institute of Administration, KIA, and Nairobi can game you. As we keep training on a leg of ethics in terms of service, younger in your in army, both in Allah. So anybody in the number way through public service, both. As Bamanan and Benjamin, please, ethics fast. Yagas eat Niki Gonan called the government of Bomet. But in your Zunguani, I like it to Toyota, Nagas eat and Bomet, in I like it to Toyota. So, both Nale, so then I am concerned about who gets a name of Kenya. Tilena, I knew, or Abana, and everything in Bomet got Tabone, and you get one again, and then I gave one of a boat to go. Tame, I knew you and not Tempo and Arabion, but you know, Narabion Gale, I want a memo to my law of Bomet. Goes of the rang no grang and I gave number 100 yan go mega gave for the 4 man of bru. Mom mega pizza go give for shampoo and the other. I get a kuru count you number 9. Susan Giga. I will let him be to like his turn. His title no Susan Giga and 2 time and Susan Giga 2 time no cabana of bru. Or as he never talk. So you are generally being on a bru and I want all the non of president in a jet. What moves on Giga is in a jet in 2 time and good. 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
1: 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Thank you very much, Tata, for me low.
2: What about my low?
1: Yes.
2: Yamune, you like me.
1: Why are you in the Tamga Gere Yamune?
2: Yamune, but Tata, then.
1: Ile una, do le mama, mama, mama.
2: You want to get Lelando, so.
1: Lelando, so. Gabalana.
2: Yamune,
1: thank you, Gonga Deno.
2: Wala is Yaila.
1: Is
2: a Gitana Gugu and Gipuria as a
1: man? Ange.
2: You got things of his Ajita, not you understand the Majango Rona and Bagatandan.
1: You got to Angavisa, got to Anna Nevitan the Gul.
2: Nagavigasi, that's because Yaila.
1: Yes.
2: Nana, man, Dominic Yale and Bagatoya, didn't you?
1: Eh.
2: Thank
1: you very much, Asante Sana. Touch from a low. Yes.
3: Yamuna
1: Gila. Bye bye, and the Yamunanye.
3: Ami Walana Gurana, Emmanuel Mujula.
1: Kagazana, Lebag Emmanuel, Lemonag Mujula Manuel.
3: I got a Vatana music with that Yolum Gozilla.
1: Eh?
3: The one I can do,
1: eh?
3: Where did that go to them again?
1: Mm-hmm.
3: Amos Taita.
1: Mm-hmm.
3: Friend, I get to have you and you bring it
1: to me. Yes. Yes. Yes, sir.
4: Yamuna Sila.
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4: 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Aku ngetan net kok ada pinjam lagi tu ngeri orang tak cuan.
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5: 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Kau mana? Kau mana? Kau mana? Kau mana? Kau mana? Kau mana? Kau mana? Kau mana? Kau mana? Kau mana? Kau mana? Kau mana? Kau mana? Kau mana? Kau mana? Kau mana? Kau mana? Kau mana? Kau mana? Kau mana? Kau mana? Kau mana? Kau mana? Kau mana? Kau mana? Kau mana? Kau mana? Kau mana? Kau mana? Kau mana? Kau mana? Kau mana? Kau mana? Kau mana? Kau mana? Kau mana? Kau mana? Kau mana? Kau mana? Kau mana? Kau mana? Kau mana? Kau mana? Kau mana? Kau mana? Kau mana? Kau mana? Kau mana? Kau mana?
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0: 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Imi on a Tommy Namino Zogon. 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
0: 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That's a family. 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
1: 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I remember Swat. We have come now into Bombay County. 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
0: 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That's a family. 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
8: 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It is quite expensive, the economic situation of our society. Kwa hivyo, wacha turudi kwa awareness civic.
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3: Kagum governing county nebo Nandi, Steven Sangule, Mawindi ne kubil jingeng jarete agatule nebo kind on a tetin county notagi. English yet no one in yoni, nebogin tablu check tip them active Kama sang nekongalajin ketisheta gingen babriet up kalanjin and garonet and babi to tabrani gule. 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
9: Which is constitutionally provided by the law. I have had options to continue at the level of my elective or to work with the administration that we all worked for to establish, that is Kenya Kwanza. And for purposes of election, the government is getting by election. The options were two, either Senate or member of National Assembly. I've had that pressure. Pressure to run for Senate, pressure to run for Member of Parliament within my county. Luckily, those options are good. But also, as a community today, come a place that any other community finds itself always. How would your jagashis in Wakati ne kimandara ngui amutagele in Kenya sectivity kunyara ngueta. This honor and this privilege, you go nyongu rita of college mwagini raisi. Now we are running towards re-election of the president. I told you I was a governor when we were working towards the first election of William.

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0: 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And to Nukiwa overs, in your 1GB, Chibosai Tagenge, and ceiling tip Temagagenge. 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
1: 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Status 74 ash lepas tu dua kaya nombor tu gua ni. Status 74 ash nombor 6. 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My main at swing in Lingamis King, a tagigas and good Nagonio, Kin, the Uruan, Golegas, a tagiru. 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

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Status 74 ash number 5. Status 74 ash number 5 katane niyo. Status 74 ash number 5. Status 74 ash number 5. 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

0: Mite number one. 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
1: 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The children who are good in mathematics are as good as the children who are good in art, and all of them must be given an equal chance. And that is why, as we employ teachers, as we plan our budgets, we have made sure that going into the future, all pathways are funded sufficiently.
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Never 25,000. Gorochita not again, it's a ticket. No, Koga chill get you on star 448 ashe. I get till ticket not again, meet number 7. Chile baggit you on star 448 ashe. I get till ticket in the meet number 7. Agi get nail cham that is a key. Ianat egeti. Danga till ticket in on a gumaglechin. Congratulations. 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Not again a gagasir get your phone. Ticket not again about Simuit. Simuit never selling is a get your target. Simuit not again about selling is a get your target. 25,000. I will not go Simuit not again meet ticket number 7. Ticket in the meet number 7. Karagang is a kinny and a needle not again a tie. Each legit young on star 448 ashe. I get till ticket not again meet number 7. Chill get you on star 448 ashe. I get till ticket not again meet number 7. 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
1: 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Destruction of institutions, bringing the economy to a halt. That is a discussion. And William Ruto is in usual style trying to divert attention by attacking President and that is insulting to the intelligence of the people of Conception. Destruction of institutions, bringing the economy to a halt. That is a discussion. And William Ruto is in usual style trying to divert attention by attacking President and that is insulting to the intelligence of the people of Conception. Destruction of institutions, bringing the economy to a halt. That is a discussion. And William Ruto is in usual style trying to divert attention by attacking President.

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Gibson. Can you get Google 742? You can get a Janago bonus. Chile Bakita star 274. 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Among one and Anga Cherry going to attack. Until the town would take a 955. Any time. 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Konyor chige 96 shillings. 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Hey! Ngomona legend meet and gomiga bisa. 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

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Shopping. Jamune. 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Agi yaljige nyotan shopping for janaba 25,000 Kenya shillings. 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

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Hey, Kaspiga bonus, eh? Meet not Emily Ganyo Chige 597. 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Jackson 968. 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
0: kwa. 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
0: Bamari.
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2: 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I can't breathe.
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2: Wait, Taja, wait.
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1: Yes, sir.
2: All the way on a telephone.
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0: Fanzo.
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0: Willow. 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
1: Yes, Ananam Kale.
0: Gil Valeni.
1: Mhm.
0: Yeah, to say, like it, you know, which I mean, darling.
1: You won't go be singing a Sunday Sana. You don't get one tag if I'm alone.
3: Rivanzo.
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1: Luo, I'm going to Kabisa, Mata Ganatero.
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2: I did share with the people of Kenya an audit of William Ruto's performance for the last 4 years and I did indicate to the people of Kenya that he has destroyed everything
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1: All our children have a stake in Kenya's future, and no pathway was superior to the other. The children who are good in mathematics are as good as the children who are good in art, and all of them must be given an equal chance. And that is why, as we employ teachers, as we plan our budgets, we have made sure that going into the future, all pathways are funded sufficiently.
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1: There are close to 30-something institutions, especially schools and colleges, participating in this event today. And those are the institutions that did the best. We want to say congratulations. Tuwapigie makofi jameni. And I am asking the Ministry of Education, as a show of gratitude and an appreciation of your commitment, hard work, and talent, the Ministry of Education will provide 5 million shillings for every institution. And every school that has participated here, so that you can improve on some of the infrastructure that will support these creatives going into the future.
5: Kamiyakine Deputy President Professor Kithure Kindiki negajar kipsomaninik matko irwe talentaishek kwak amu kikowal sobetab biik chechang che kiboishe talentaishek kwak eng oret notok ne kararan.
6: Nation building and economic development, those old classmates, schoolmates, never made it in life. Many of them, with their great talents, ended up living their adulthood in poverty, while God had placed in their hands great talent which would have taken them far. The same way engineers, mathematicians, lawyers, doctors would use their talent to prosper. So, Your Excellency, you are helping us correct a historical mistake that we collectively did as a nation.
4: 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Tugetab Kolenchin.
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1: I did share with the people of Kenya an audit of William Ruto's performance for the last 4 years, and I did indicate to the people of Kenya that he has destroyed everything from the education sector, health sector, insecurity and everything. And instead of the government answering the real issues I raised, members of parliament, cabinet secretaries, PSs were mobilized to abuse me, and that is insulting to the intelligence of the people of Kenya. I have seen President William Ruto yesterday in Eldoret attempting to divert the attention of the people of Kenya from that debate. The debate in Kenya today is what is Ruto's performance for 4 years. His lies, his deception, destruction of institutions, bringing the economy to a halt. That is the discussion. And William Ruto is in usual style trying to divert attention by attacking President Uhuru Kenyatta so that the people of Kenya can abandon that debate and start defending President Uhuru Kenyatta and fastidiating him and bring the debate around President Uhuru Kenyatta.
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0: 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Ta Shalom Friday, Soweto and Chebir Belik.
1: And Kainatke Runan Guru, Timokonja Tajama, Tinita to Jeta Ta Shalom, Kemitan Ak Pastor Chovri to say, Weldon Derer, Ak the Prata Munye. 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
3: And I know the Uran West Lara of Quech, Amen Evangel, our Chama of Chi, Tatuzeta, Tai Shalom, and Touch of them came in the Nakpasta Jeffrey, Aqueldon Terre.

Shalom, what you come on to live where you took us and we took a trip to the support touch FM to get not to name again and not to do Imbri not to go in Gina. Happy to new brandy, be to not to Nagara and be to not to name. I'm not telling I touching it to go to the site not to know. I see we're get this target to give me a 2-1 going at 10 and Gune. Baka only my site law argument to grab bus job brother in Uli B studio. I'm touching it to go to the and we two lots in meeting our legend Karibu. I got legend Shalom. It's a go to not to not get to you not to boys you not to add Kago to go there. Why see it not to get an Iribe obese you not to not to go to go to send any Magatia to not to be two ten. Not to acknowledge in Karibu. In Betu to not to know to go to any Betu not to get out of name. Betu to not to get any get to go to any. Not to acknowledge in Karibu and not to acknowledge Shalom. You got 20 not to get 20 on. Agile Gine One Shalom. You got 20 to get 20 on. Agile Gine One Shalom. Get to Augustine. He wake talking, elegate to go mummy tingala. Like in it to be. Illegit to Shalom, Nubuji, diversion of Tinian to Gragi to get. Arise to only dig it to Karibu. A guy in Notre Dame Messia. Nothing in the same way to our Olimba site, log it to Gostoni. In Betu not to be to near Brani, Betu not in Granarana. Nothing only tools imitating Gabbertano. As in your Roche, Lenin Notre was imitated or Gabby Yasin one SMS. 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

0: Yelly Nelton, we boy, Tia Shonotan, Yon and Messia. All right, you go send any caribus and a shalom. Lane and Nathan was immediately go send in what you learn imitating. 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I got a mutual and not in was immediate a muting to give a shalom. 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
1: jabe ballo wel to ke
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0: 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Bye, bye, guy, let me do.
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1: 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Shalom, there, Gumanot, and then let us get a Gumasan of a tabby.
0: A garibusan of a
1: right,
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1: 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Shalom,
0: 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A shalom, shalom, shalom to the garibusana.
3: A
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0: 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Bye bye, mami.
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0: 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Bye bye, you make a billet away. All right, in of Gino and Akur counties.
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0: 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All right, it's shalom. 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

0: 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Never a shopping a git to a ghost on a name 25,000 a jibba shopping it to get on air 25,000 a jibba shopping it to ghost on any anity on a calling in ticket number 6 in ticket number 6 it to ghost on 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
0: Terer. 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
0: 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Majin Gogilin jingi to go stand on Indicated number 6. Kigo ningi to go stand on not again in the 60, not in about 25,000. Nitong the was star, a 448 age. 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

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And already nothing name. 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

0: Nagoni dinda agegi to go stone in the gas and jacket to not any meeting on. Imagine Nitong never star a full 48 age. Kilenji tigiti number 3. 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Digiti number 4. 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

0: Right, you go send it to the general notes in the Ganara, and he gets the general notes in the Ganara and get you again. A regular Shalom Shalom Ram, Terrigal, Amitan, and Nagaliguru, Jambazi Limba, and Nakur County Limba, Olunguru, one year. I get a meeting inside the Baba, going to go to Bijan, two away. I get a ego to Amijan, two alarm. A regular Shalom Shalom Ram, Terrigal, Deno, and Olimagre, so you got a egg meeting and on. A regular meeting in the Hanikabisam. E film di ba Mpesa e gelle shalom shalom ram tene re bana
1: ina asya ba
0: 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Emitting your no get to go to the two money get up as you bring the Gosiki meeting tie on, eh? Egasti not to me meeting your Gabizam. You got one, you know, to get two and giving a legend, you want to shalom, get to get your You got two on, we got two on, you got two on, you got two on, you got two on, you took a ghost in any. I got a legend, you got two on, I'm going to give it two on, give again, get any to ghost in any. But think a little guy in your chinny game, Jeb Condit, I got them. Kim Madig is Jen Gias, I gave a notable star 274. 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Gotingle tum guy. 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Gotingle tum guy. 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

818 Galleon, not in the 211 shillings. 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Imagine Giguna got born as you join D. Wiggin in director. Leonard Kutindo Goragi to go stone in 800. Robert Enyon Kutindo 622. 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No nitong never start 274 Ajem. A digitit get to August 20 on a digitit number 3. A digitit no number 3 get to go sending it. Even dig it to Guinea on of 20,000. 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

0: Ate kali ya chatin ji kwangin agwen man ku ya yiptan otin yoni ji gostin ni ya ji kwangin yiptan yana Alright, get it out to you on calling on Malogan. You touch a passage of free. And like any to question any imagine guy at Gituginiani. All getting it to Ginion, all in Jiggy to question any a gas and any on it talking name, Vizuri Sana. Kutumat can you look on in a libby studio? Kutuma can you look on in a libby studio? Meet him begin at your mom with you just someone working at Eric, not in a 580. Raymond, not in the 622. Kelly Geoffrey, nothing that you know to go stand in a 581 Nancy 800 Elijah 900 Kelly Samuel, nothing that you know to go stand in a 980 Edwin, a 522 shillings. Only thing to go stand in a gas and jacket to not any meeting on. Cass and jacket to not any meeting on, and they was going to go stand in. Any took a nipple star, any took a nipple star, need took a nipple star, a full, not a nipple star, 274 Aja. Titaga, two not a name, itinion, a majenegas in a visuri sana. College in it, two's imokinige, 20,000. Imagine a digitini talking to Gostonini, a gas in union, I get it, Nixon. 921 Bennett 608 Gale Nora not again metindogra to go to 602 Kasenjita not a name itiniona Kugoyo Tungoragi to get a ghost in a name Kutumagi will get to gain your name Kogilin Jingi to gi in it on the was star 274 Aje not a new to the way on it again as you get type as Geoffrey Nick took a nibble star 274 Aja. Antigity non number 4 Gituk Augustan name. 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A ticket to go to the name and number 3 and or not to get a again.
1: Commonwealth College of Medical and Related Studies koto achi gipsomani ni chelelaj en inter chiba September ak November 2026 en campus chiba Kisumu, Nairobi ak Bungoma anguti maje somani etine nyoruba isiet en nyumnyumindo anguti ni matuni gapsang

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Kito acha gibso mani nikcha gisi credit up D minus, D plane, D plus, C minus, anan ko C plane in KCSE, koboto upgrade, nebo diploma level 6. In sugulita up Commonwealth College of Medical and Related Studies, Koimuchi lewen EI classes chebo regular, weekend, evening classes, ag distant learning. 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

right, because I know to today was to tune to win us a type as a Jofrem. I get a big meeting, I saw some Jasmine work, Asia message, Judge Kuag, it's going on, eh? A bad day, where I get to go standing. I'm going to get to go somewhere. I'll get a big attack. Are you going to want to go somewhere? Big Tamana. I read the Galibatic and not in the 20,000. I read not the Galibrian 20,000. Collins 20,000. Simon 20,000. All right, Elkana 20,000. Oh, big election meeting. You wanna? I get a given 20,000. Wesley 20,000. Hey. Yeah, now when they are talking about the job, we get to go stand in a committee. Gine meeting. Reo. 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Agu alenjin jage tule. Making sure ille neniyo tikiti go stand in a. Making sure get to go stand in ille jage tule meeting yon. 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
2: mamae kityo chekilen elekalet. which is wrong.
1: That's why I'm going to say, Kim, when you die, well, if only my sister is in the life, you come to get some more, Nathan, what you know, little boy, number one, you only leave. Some my wild situation, talking it up, Ken, walking it
2: again.
1: Now, when you die, I mean, I hope in one of the when you're on gall, when you're on gall, I'm not of you. I'm not going to go to the house. So we must have what is not a clear code in life. Some of the Tamanos water tap, why the tap, Tamanola water tap,
2: some
1: Lily, what you know, more than Salamo.
2: Come on, you got in the line by Sionu Gondo.
1: You got to go Mukta, you did by Sionu Golia.
2: So he make it to go to go.
1: So he make it, that is why we must have a clear. Quamuble, so he make it to go to go. And which you don't want to another. Number two, Kogile, nyolu itinye kit ne kuren nyolu itinye saet. 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I really know getting a diet any morning, Mahim Notosegabi. De Komukto and the ta in him, so to written. That's seven fast three. In the title of Gomukdoin, Sahet Wana Terer, come a man.
2: Yes.
1: No, look in the Gomukdoin at that. Kahogizu.
2: Toma. Could lay mong when it ended.
1: Mong when it ended.
2: So was down.
1: Not a new much. Kita to live on Gana Terer.
2: Even
1: what Gomukdoin would do. Ogi mong when it was down, give me my.
2: Agi awega sumu ga kuma ko le mangu na loim agi ai nemi
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1: 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Some that may be bigger,
2: mm-hmm.
1: but without the trigger plans, come it will be useless.
2: I'm going to go to the house.
1: Ibu rob ta uso ne ta murut ne bat kata.
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2: 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Good night, 28 shillings. Good night, 25 shillings. Making sure any good to go to the name. How much are going to number 3? Octigity number 4. And ticketing number 4 or Gilenje 45,000. Gogilenje cook number 45,000. Chamajamana wouldn't project. Any ticket to go to number 45,000. Iba would you Google it? Rabisha John and John. Ticket number 3 never mbuzi never 20,000 iba go jugera bise John dayulin gitu notong the star 274 age agi reply ticket number 3 agi reply ticket number 4 cost 20 not in meeting on imagine ticket number 3 eh and ticket number 3 gitu cost ni iwendi up 20,000 And ticket number 4, Iwendi up 45,000. And you don't name it in your name. You don't have to tell me what you're going to say. Imagine more girity of what again get. I'm going to go to the question. Replying to ticket number 3, killing the name Boozy, number 20,000. 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
3: our children have a stake in Kenya's future, and no pathway was superior to the other.
4: I did share with the people of Kenya an audit of William Ruto's performance for the last 4 years, and I did indicate to the people of Kenya that he has destroyed everything.
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3: 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The children who are good in mathematics are as good as the children who are good in art, and all of them must be given an equal chance. And that is why, as we employ teachers, as we plan our budgets, we have made sure that going into the future, all pathways are funded sufficiently.
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11: Kabila alikuwa naibu wa rais. 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
7: Kaitechi kora Senator Cheruiyot katuyetab kei nebo opposition kochigil akobo ng'alalutik cheimong'u Gachagua en amune ne kokotok komatinye toket nemie nebo kandoinatet.
10: And I want to challenge those in the opposition. This man whose company you are keeping, you don't know him as much as we know you. Let me tell you, Kalonzo Musyoka, Fred Matiang'i, my colleague Sifuna, you think you can have a deal with Wamunyoro? Talk to us who know him better to tell you the kind of person that you're dealing with. Today, he may look attractive to you because you think he's very good at abusing the president, therefore he can join you on a course. In fact, you better have a deal with the devil than have a deal with such a man.
12: This Kenya is bigger than individuals. We cannot keep on having one person who is ever tribal and who is always hating on our community.
7: Ah, for Chirita, Jeff Mujurab, Emmett. Kain in yunko kipkiru iya kon.
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14: And I want to assure you that we will deal with all those people who are mobilizing goons and violent people to come and disrupt meetings. The National Police Service is well instructed to make sure that meetings continue being peaceful so that Kenyans can campaign in an environment that is peaceful. So it is important that we don't allow politicians to go scot-free. It's important that we hold politicians into account for everything they do, and that is the direction we want to go as a nation. Our country is going to elections next year. So as you go home, please remember that elections will come and go. And even as we go to that elections, I want to encourage you, parents who are here, students, and all of us who are Kenyans, let us support leaders who are engaging in peaceful elections.

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0: 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Ak 1.25 GB, chibindi agusite lono bagame boy, ialin ceiling kona mangmuta. 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And to Nukiwa overs, in your 1 GB, Chibosite agenge, and ceiling tip tip agenge. Ak 1.5 GB, Chibosite sexomog, ELN 52 shillings, Kuwata 2 GB, Chibosite sex tip tip magangwan, Chialin 110 shillings kitsuga. 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Number 40-50-437. 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Account number in the number it's near much ELG or Vinoton. Yet in your going mood and I'm going to be able to get to go. 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

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Then you get to limbo sides, look at you, and give him speedy, speedy. And already nothing in again. I got legit in nothing missing on Garibusana, Caribusana, Caribusana. 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Those guy to limbo yumbani, those guy to loma yumbani. A lady in itagat in Gunagi to go sending in. Itagat in Nguni, not in Gituga, Itagat, I got 20 Rubigetuana, Ilenginewan, a shalom. 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A jagatu not in Rubigetuan, Ilenginewan, a shalom, it was an name. All right, to cost not in Missinon, Mogibit, Gazetta, and Ulibi Studio, it was an name. Mama Digibit, Cabezaga, certain Ulibi Studio. Yanis, you want SMS and not in which you want to import to the limit and no. If we are talking to the limit and no, we took a ghost in Nguni. Yantanis, you want to SMS, get away with any to go send any. Nothing about star 274 Ange. Not to get any about star 274 Ange to a ghost in any. Kagia ticket and number. Kagia ticket and number. 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It took a never star, 274 age. 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Jita not a name meeting yon. Gogilin yon and yon in Guni. 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Amati, you see people are a busy any Friday. 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Imagine a gun 16,000 in Guni to go stand a name. 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
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Imagine Gogilet Tigiti number 2. In Tigiti number 2, then Eunice Kutindo 800, Vincent Kutindo 395. A gilman, it's 180. And meeting would be given the Agbon as the meeting when Gabizam. Only in a negative was sending a sign out of no name. A new activity number and tickets in not to get a number 2. Yana so many because the meeting SMS, Jelly Joggy to get up to the one, Kiganiki to pass.

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0: right, you cost any not on the meeting on any of the two many types of you to cost any. I'll get a big jot of the meeting on a jagaba, a jab gondet to cost any. Imagine 16,000 it on Jimma Mutigitaka, so Mambi Jong to cost any. They go six two to get some of the Tigata by the Jovino Libby studio. Chang big Chikapa, a jab gondet to cost any. Any annotation committing big about 16,000 Gale Diana Brian Hillary. All right, a Gale Sharon, a Geoffrey, a bigger like Jordan Jang in Young to Augustine. A majani gazin guni meet to get in a majayat. 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Good thing, little my new chinny again. 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And 90,000 it to get to cost in any killing jay tater and 90,000. 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Thank you, Gergine Sang. Young, it is a passage of him, making sure I get the things you and one mood law. Any on it, a carbus and a passage of him. Ag brother Amos. Shalom, brother Amos.
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0: 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Asiko bit kora a get a stai mugi to gile to shalom tule igat buri eto gile kora togo ati genga certain otok neone shalom basta brother Amos basta Geoffrey
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0: 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After tomorrow. Alright.
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2: 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Among our Bible kole ibu ne take it again.
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0: Iman.
2: That is why most of the time, law came in university, law came in the school, like a third, King Ologini, or Tengas at Tanunaton. King watching, we must to up patient. Our patient, Banater, go through what is known as waiting. You know, again,
0: yes,
2: good comedian, you know, you know, we teach it again, you
0: know,
2: Malasa Magini, much away to Goon, Malasa Magini, much of Ojavogra, Pikachu, Moganye, oh tinggi soal jangan ni sa, kau mama lagi tinggi soal sugo semal gun.
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Not in the star 292 Asia. Amaji Jil Gunanitago gave a two uncle rogue by Ingo to Mate. E. Gergi and younger over to go standing in. Nick again the star 9. Not the star 292. 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I go in on to go standing in. Ibeli Anna in your chinny game up to 300,000. Nitten Babu City to go standing in between your brain. Kunon it again, Neil London in Olebi Studio. Nitten the star 292 Asia. Yon it take to go standing in Echang Bogu City, Echang Bogu City, not a neyote in between your brain. A great way saying it to gain your jeb quality not in the moon. Agiat Pugusi not in the age Agi again get Negagi Barastin in between your brain. Among one of your Vizuri, Agamajan Yatan Yen Gunigan, you know, with Pico de Jetai. Again, a Limbogusita get two of them. Meeting Bogusinet in our 50,000, 20,000, 900, 1400, 800, meaning it is our 25,000, 90,000. Kuna Nitet Kituga Augustine. So, meeting the star 292 Ash, not a star 292 Ash, Gelendin Kituga Stendene, Enya Nitogion. Yad Pugusi number 1, number 2, number 3, number 4, number 5, number 6. Gele Ogeniane, a Sigi Gunan, any Gunago meeting about 20,000, meet about 30,000, meet about 40,000, meet about 80,000. Alengin, en Engune, en Daigos, Egyptim, Gitugos, Tenen, Egyagigone, Albert, Notting the Tie. 1500 a John and not a Netindo a 10,500 again. A John get to go standing in the game. What deal? Gayat Pugusit again. Get it together. Meet him, but again, you're not going to get a Gayat at time. Nino not in the bar 3,000. 3,000 a Galegurengo Dan Ganem. 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Ellen 5,500. 5,500. Matthew Netindo 1,800. Paling it Augustine Pugisi no ngeti. 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Mark Adaline. Netindo 9,800. Awa gile jine nyon. 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Imagine big shots you meet in your video, Gustin, and eh? Coggy Lindy, Yan Pugsy not in the gay jam. And Pugsy not in the way to Gustin, and Kunon Tanu Gunija have gone there. Nino Gitan in the way, and never a 16,000. Winnie a 16,000. Yan the guy at Pugsy got a. Right, I'll be 14 times in a 16,000 in a good dog to win. Congratulations, a mummy, a girl, Karen, not in the 3,000. Eric, a 1200. Congratulations, Vilimona, a 4,800. A picture, Tanja Chang, Ogiro, Pigeon, Urching, Agija, to gain any Agi negi tu gosene ko alengi tu idawle negi tu not tong nebo star ni tong nebo star 292 Ange kilengi ngi tu gosene ne iyat pugisi not tong nege jam agu pugisi nege jam ngi tu gosene ne eni gune ugo kilengi

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You link it to not on the star 292 Ash. Killing Jinky to go standing yard puggy seat negachama Marcella 8,900. Vincent 7,200. Ogolin. And you know no beat again, a beat a good in dog 5,000, eh? Again, a little DC bad to go send any ewig again a boy. Kate and good 90,000 in a late. Hey, when did you talk 90,000? A gin, not on the tinder again 5,800. Congratulations, mommy. I got a lady to gain your mama jute kicker gina go sang. Callie Matingo. They get up to the moment, could team me tenion, I would do my new chigagi. And not enough to make you pass over as the winning win this. Kevin, congratulations, 18,000. Richard, 7,200. Fancy, 6,900. I got a legit to go to Sunday in Guni, in Gil, not in Gol in Gil in between Brani. Wagita Urain in Nitoga and Neba Giota Initiative. 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Miriam, not in the Tindo 6,500. Agale a Wesley ag Victor. Victor kutindo 1700. 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Calling it was only good kicker in a sang in your gummog and all the senior galian. Calling it to Newton was star 292 ash. Lily noni. 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Congratulations mami. 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And Sharon kutindo 1,100. 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Calling to go stand in any annotation. Nitong the star 292 Ange. Nitang the star 292 Aj. All engineered Bugizin. Calling me Bugizit again. Get Nigogim Metoka Bisa. Ago Bugizini to go to Nene. Agir Mita Jeb Gonde Tiona. Nini Jitan and Doe. A 39,000. 550. 39,550. Nicolas. Hey. Again, a lesson giggle in the ghost and Gagasil Gondos and Nicholas at 39,000 named away in a good name. Ninon never 19,000. 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

ko Samuel en inguni kichuge Agosto inene Samuel notog netindo 19,000 Gele Frederick Frederick notog netindo 960 shillings Egizo manogoreba notog nebangwenye niyana Gale Triza notog netindo 10,000 Congratulations in your mommy. Congratulations. Imagine in your chicken 10,000 in a goonie, in your chicken 5,000. Okay, you be like a busy in your busy. I see game one in your network. I will imagine it to go to any in your meet and your no. Oh, all in you meet, meet, and you may be busy again. No, get a cabbage, I'll give you green like any. See the big cabbage and Gavin Angel talk when a limb. Give it wage green, couldn't give it green to go send in a lemon tea jigger bizarre. Calling it to go send out a star 292 Asia. Kelenging it to your tinge boogie seat, negatum get to go send in your tinge boogie seat, negatum in ye again. Kegasis Nit. Alright, Gale and Neguren Ilare, 10,900. Jessica, 1,200. Damaris, 11,680. Alright, Gurubi Galegate Mitinion, Kegirwan, Gabisa. And Nitong Nova Star. Nothing was star 292 Asia. Nothing was star 292 Asia. A gale a grace and nothing nitting door and 8,500. Nino nagine nothing nitting dog to go stone in a 59,000. A 59,000. A GD, netting down 59,000. A gas and yonago nintenda again. 59,000. Ioni, a GD. 59,000. Amajago nintenda again. In you get August. Nani, writing Noginda asawe again on it. Ogo Lenji, good tinkle the menu. She gives up giggles in it again. Good tinkle the menu to get jacket tool. 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Elevation tail, as if you get 1,500 there. And only not again. So, no good in not to Bobana Jonathan beat. On go linky week C. Can you get in your talking to go standard? Nothing about star 292 Ash.

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Samuel 68,000, Hilda 88,000, Agdurine 90,000. Abiga, you're going to go to Punas, Punas, Punas, Punas, Punas, Punas, Punas, Kabisa. Gasengi to go to Nene and not to get and they was to move to Jigong to it as he get tired by the Joffrey. Any talk, can I get on? Matite by saying, any talk never start 274. 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Galisayo ni in gonna say it, and not talking about Elohim. Calling it to go stand in Nguni, Jitanotok name it in yon,
got quite a note killing a way gritchini masangi. What in the day goes Angman Gitugosan in the Atai passage of the street away? All in Gina Majigas. Mr. Nelson never saw Mogin Yongi to Goston, any. Nino and I need a rodan. Congratulations, 16,000. Eh, Ogine. And I said, Tabelo. And the big shot and Japon as it was turning a Jimmy Mujigi to Gasomaniniana. Only in Jinky to two Simokini get 16,000, eh? Good thing you look up in Jenk and not talking about Bugsy Tiniana. Nit tongue number 16,000 get to Goston, eh? In tongue number 16,000, eh? Cogilin Jinanian. Dialing it to not tongue number star 274 Aje. Any on it to go standing, anything about star 274 Aje, there goes a sumog at the passage of the to go standing, anything about star 274 Aje. Imagine digiti number 2. In digiti no number 2 with to go standing, even the axiling is a gata, even digit to go standing, on not talk number 16,000. 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
1: 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The greatest success is not simply becoming wealth over mass, but fulfilling Elohim purpose for your life. 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
0: Talking labor,
1: yes.
0: In the beginning, the pillar.
1: The pillar, yes.
0: You never get to go to a
1: Toloita.
0: Toloita. Wait, Toloita go Muktoin.
1: Muktoin, the Tamu, Muktoin. Come on, Muchok Segi.
0: Yes.
1: So, in summary, Pagumagile, Nyolo, you must to pray if you want to succeed. After praying, you must to plan. Mawaya gibwa na go to mami pla. That is why that most of the time, yes. And one of the principles about touch. Principles of time management. You must to have what is good, what is known as. What the to list. Only thing list it up to cook. So after praying, you must plan. After planning, you must work hard. And ikil ga mu got ko gotile gotile ni karabangan en kotwo ko muscle dog so bangan et ko magi ay after walking you must to learn from what you are doing sometimes you may be passing on some challenges so you must to learn through them number 4 perseverance persevere stay honest and then trust Elohim a stronger foundation for success after all those igerile kete bektio amukto indet nota go consulto indet nebo anantoloita porotita chagatul success is not achieved in one day
2: yes
1: porotit komo gnyoru embetu taeng only it is filled through faithful decision repeated every day
2: yes
1: aga porotit komi ragit kityo agila nyalwa bor
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2: 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Access code 990-990.
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2: 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Only in the start, the digits will move and one. A sign not talking in good thing. Go menu to get game. Young Giger or Tin on it again. 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Karibu sana.
3: Yamune. 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
2: 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Karibu sana today. 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
2: Yes.
3: I don't know what the work is. Work on your passport. I mean, I'll tune and touch of it.
2: I am going gay. All right. Mr. Thomas Karibu Sana?
4: Yes. 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
2: Well done, Rab Terry, Ragini Thomas.
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2: 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Imagine tikiti number 2. 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Yes.
7: Yes.
2: Hello. 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

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Right. Ola told you on a jing itinani, making sure it was ten legate to you on it again. Mama jigging a gagger ten.

right, and I'm going to know about a to go standing. 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
1: 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And shalom, Pastor Geoffrey. Together with Brother Terer, wonderful preaching. Awe, kalle, way you be all blessed. Thank you. Titus Limo, engejo. Kalle, shalom, Pastor Geoffrey. 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Kanet ke, tuku taman. Netay ko, clear call in life. 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Pastor Geoffrey pray for the baby Kifton Kibrotich undergoing treatment at Chiramogyo Kinga Odinga is just some days old at some complication in nose and rise in body temperature cause due to till real during path pray for us sir. 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Hello, Pastor Geoffrey. 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Thank you. 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
1: 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Thanks you, Pastor Jovre. I have planned many things through this program. 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

0: matewe sanga mo tena blambe. 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
0: 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Thank you very much. 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
1: yes.
0: Ken, kwa wana yengi bloki Kamet County. 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
0: 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Oh yes.